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Morning Eva Eugenio with Babae Ako. Well, that song was brought to you, or this song is brought to you by Santon Plus Gold, ang food supplement para sa healthy body and stronger immunity. Ang atong nga Santon Plus Gold, sarang manata niya nga mahimo nga entry para sa atong nga Santon and XFM libo-libo pa premyo, wherein you can win 3,000 pesos sa every week and the chance nga makuha ang 50,000 pesos grand prize sa grand draw. Gani maghimo na sa entries every week. The more entries, the more chances nga makuha ang 50,000 pesos, 30,000 pesos, 20,000 pesos, or 5,000 pesos nga consolation. Actually, ang mga grand prizes naton, 50, 30, 20, and then consolation ang tag 5,000 pesos each. Maski mula na bala, basta daog. Saranggid, no? 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
1: 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Let's pause for a while. Think of that one beautiful memory.
4: I used to think that love was just a fairy tale.
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Yes, I'm going to save not your day, but your afternoon. That's why you need to listen. Sa ato niya programa, magpatak 12:30 until 2:30. This is your classic rewind. Rewinding all the hits. All the greatest hits from the past. Yes, from the past, but still, we relive this kind of music. Well, I guess this is the perfect time to kick back. Forget about Monday, mga katropa. Just enjoy the mixed feeling that I will give you this afternoon. Mixed because I might turn you sad or gloomy. Or I might make you feel happy. Because every song gives us a story. And the story, ako ni play sa karon. Amoy ni ang ato niya nga mapamatian. And syempre, this stories will give us hope, of course, no? Whatever situation that we have right now or we are in right now. Music can help ease all the pains, all the troubles. Just listen, I tell you, kung mamati ikaw, sigurado get by Monday, you will be back again on track. And syempre, samtang kamo dira ang nakapamati, mas manami kung kamo ang nakainom na sang aton nga Suntone Gold Herbal Tea. Ang aton nga Suntone Gold Herbal Tea, no, right after eating lunch. 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The songs of life of each and every one of us. Hope you'll stay with me until 2:30. And I promise I'll be with you also.

0: And I'm going to receive all your dedications right now along with your requested track. My line is now open. I'm going to open it for you. It's 0950-522-2818. Again, that's 0950-522-2818. Mommy G is here. The seat is hot, but the songs are cold.
1: I have always been a
0: dream. 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
1: I have always been a dreamer.
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Well, bringing back a standard that you haven't heard in years. Diana Ross with If We Hold On Together. Sa mga nakadumdumya, no, sa sinayang song, this is actually the theme song from the 1998 film titled The Land Before Time. Remember ninyo, ato ba lang mga dinosaurs, no, sa tiyempo nila? It's really a very sad movie. Or shall I say, animation. Amuning iyang a theme song, no? This was performed, of course, na siling ko na, the American singer Diana Ross. This was played, agining a song, ha? Ganta lang ka mo idea for those who have not seen The Land Before Time ng movie. But if you want to, pwede gid ninyo inaya mapangita, ano? Since okay naman subong makapangita lang sa internet, okay? So, the song was played during the film's ending na, no? Sa credits na nayon. And this was released on the film soundtrack as well as included man kay Diana Ross' 19th studio album entitled The Force Behind the Power. And what year was that? Year 1991. Pero ang nga film niya, I mean ang song nga gingamit was year 1988 pa nabatian, okay? So gingamit or gindala lang siya sa album ni Diana Ross year 1991. So a few years no after. Ang nga song was written by James Horner and Will Jennings and produced by Peter Asher. Nakalabot ini sa number 23 on the US Adult Contemporary chart, and became Diana Ross' biggest hit song, especially in Japan, where it became number 1. Yes, ano, kadamo sa mga nanamian sa sineya nga song. 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Now, if you want to watch it, pwede pa kamo kalantaw. This is the perfect time. It's raining outside. 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That's the trick in there. Okay, so moving on, of course, no. Kadamo pa sa mga songs na i-play natin. In fact, I have already a requested track and later on I will tell you from whom is that request and kung ano ang song, no, sang nag-request sa aton. Very easy to reach me at 0950-522-2818. Wala pa gid nakuha? Sige, I'll try to slow it down. It's 0950-522-2818. Dasa karaoke lang. Yes, amunang dapat na ginihimo natin subong because I know you know also the lyrics of the songs that I'm playing here. So, kung ako sa inyo, sabayan na lang ninyo, kanta-kanta ka mo dara until you close your eyes instead of counting the ships, no, in your mind. You will fall asleep as you sing along with our songs right here on Classic Rewind. Kaupod si Mommy G and kaupod man ang ating premium D3 coffee mix on a rainy Sunday afternoon.

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1: 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And as I promised, as requested, here's from Daryl Burgos, who wanted to hear this song. This is Richard Anderson with a song entitled Reality. Am I giving you the reality right now, Daryl? 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
1: Katropa, if you're out on the highway right now, keep it safe, keep it steady, because the road is slippery. And keep it locked right here on 103.9 XFM Bacolod, because just like Barry Manilow, he's also somewhere down the road.

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1: 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Don't worry, I'm taking it easy. I'm playing the tunes that make her weekend last just a little bit longer. And I guess Frolly Boy is right in saying later. Yeah, maybe later. Extend ko ane gamay ha ang ato niyong program. But this time with a slow rock Sunday. O extend taman ang inyo na rang energy, especially sa ato niyang mga makisig na mga kalalakinan o mga husbands dara. Ano? With of course, Turbo Dietary Supplement for Men. 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So, dapat gid nga mag-inom sa ato niya nga Turbo Dietary Supplement for Men, not just, you know, to lighten up or to ignite the romance sa siniya nga cold afternoon on a Sunday, but also parang matapos nyo dira ang inyo mga talapuson, especially kung mayara ka mo dira ginaobra sa sulod sa panimalay. Okay, so sa the siling na, I'm extending the show with the Slow Rock Sunday this time. And keep it locked right here on 103.9 XFM Bacolod.

XFM time. It's now 2:06. Thank you for letting me in into your homes today to accompany you for, I guess that was 2 hours. And that wraps up another Golden Sunday with Mommy G right here on 103.9. And up next, it's going to be a summary of the week-long activities from the capital, right, or the province, of course, with the ever-beautiful and energetic Miss Christine Dinglasan para sa Avance Negrense. And I'm leaving you with this song, Michael Bolton, right there. And remind ko na lang, tanan-tanan, count your blessings, love your family, stay safe, and sa tanan ng mga husbands, dapat get isa lang ang inyong palanggaon. See you next Sunday. Bye, everybody.

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0: today we will be witnessing the signing between IFOM and NYSART, our partners in the hosting of the Organic World Congress in 2027. We're happy that we're reached now this stage, because I would say that this is the final preparation legally binding us partners in the hosting of the OWC 2027.
1: Of course, very happy that we come to this conclusion, because the Philippines, the province of Negros, won the bid to host the world event, the Organic World Congress, the IFOM Organic World Congress in Negros. So that means the world will come here, so we come to Negros, so we come to Philippines, and this will be a great boost for organic farming for your country, but also for your region. So it's a great honor for us and for the movement, but also a great opportunity for Negros and the Philippines.
2: It's a great honor for us to be assigned by

0: the provincial government to coordinate this Organic World Congress. This is very important for Negros Island and also for the Philippines. Negros, you know, is well known already to be an organic producer, one of the biggest in Asia. So we'd like to tell our farmers that we're happy that the governor has decided to move ahead with this, and we're very happy for the small farmers and the fishers in Negros Island.
1: I mean, what happens now? The attention will come, let's say, to Negros, because it's a World Congress. You receive world leaders in organic food and farming coming around the world. And of course, having this attention, it's a good opportunity also to be on the spotlight, yeah, on the organic world. It gives development chances. Hopefully we raise some attention of some sponsors, also supporting, let's say, NYSAD and their work here locally, because I think the local community is important. You have a quite strong grassroots movement, so this will be supported, and this interaction then with consumers, the awareness, may also give a push. And on the other hand, you also have for the farmers here maybe an opportunity to find, let's say, new market opportunities.
0: We're going to work together because I was informing the governor that all the provincial government people's organization were practicing already organic with PEMO, with OPA, and with the VET. They're going to be the major supplier of the food that we're going to consume during the five-day conference in Negros for the Organic World Congress. In November, as the governor said, we'll go ahead with November, because that's the 2027, because that's the year. We always celebrate the Organic Farmers Festival, so we'll just go ahead with November.
1: Conventional farming means you depend on all this fossil fuels and everything, which means organic makes you quite independent, because it's really based on closed cycles, on knowledge, and less inputs. So it's a big opportunity to raise awareness here, also to support the whole Philippine economy and agriculture, and also generate, I mean, food for many people who are still starving, but also export opportunities. So, and therefore also income of money that is also very important for your country.

0: May the Lord bless you, the Father, the Son, and the Holy Spirit. Congratulations.
1: Right now, I would like to formally turn over this symbolically to the City Mayor of San Carlos City.

0: this is a very fortunate time for all of you, because not all students are able to finish college. Number one reason would always be financial, right? Some students could not proceed. They will enroll, but could not proceed up to the third year or the fourth year because of the financial challenges that they've been encountering. But because of the scholarship program, all of you were able to finish it. We at Esteves Negros University will be looking forward to those glorious days that you will be back here in the university being proud managers, proud supervisors, directors of your own offices or organizations that you will belong to later on. At Esteves Negros University, we are leading the way for all of you to become leaders. Please be back here in 5 years and 10 years and let us know if you are already a leader in your own organization. Padayon kita, abansin ang grense at STI. Let's continue to aim high. Thank you.
1: So I say this to our scholars, not as a warning meant to discourage you, but a responsibility entrusted to you. Do not build technology that only works. Build technology that works for people. As future developers, analysts, and innovators, you are not just creators of systems. You are also guardians with impact. Every line of code carries consequence. Every algorithm reflects a choice. And every digital solution must answer not only the question, can we build it? But also the question, should we build it this way?
2: Enter my third year, I was in the process of applying my scholarship. So during that time, my father was diagnosed. Excuse me. So during that time, when I am still applying for this scholarship, my father was diagnosed with kidney cancer and a lung disease. So the doctors told us that he had only 1 to 2 years left to live. So fast forward, when the doctor told us nga 1 to 2 years na lang iya nga gabilin diri sa ano. After sa afternoon, nakadawat ko news that I am one of those students nga belong sa nadala sa ICT scholarship. So at first, my father told me nga aga okay lang na, kay since maski madula ko, kabalo ko ma-secure na imong school. So way back June 2025 last year, my father died when I am currently enrolling for upcoming fourth year, first sem. So pagpatay ni Papa, I am very lost. But I remember, sino nag-push sa akin nga maging IT, dire sa STI. It was my father. He was my number one fan. Siya ang nag-push sa akin nga i-pursue nga course. And the help of and with the help of this scholarship program, I choose to continue. I am very thankful because look at now. I am graduating in few months. Next month, mag-graduate na kami.
3: So, sige siya kagbugay na sa Diyos na kasalad ko. 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

0: 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But because of support, everything changed. 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Your vision for education has lifted of you huge of shoulder, Dr. Molina and the CICT department. 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
1: As a call center agent, nagapulaw sa gabi. 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I have two boys. 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Very thankful din kami nga ginikanan hindi nga buhig, no? 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During that time. And I'm very thankful that I'm here now standing. Anyway, I'm also one of the PWD naman, no? With a rare case. And ang ako nga, isa ka ay hindi na siya kita. And tungod sila ang mga sablak, kung is ano, nag-affect nga hindi kami maka-fully support sa amon kabataan. But, indeed, thank you, Gid, sa inyo, tanan. Nga naging part sa inyo program. And I'm praying that may God continue use you sa pag-bulig pag-gid sa iba ng mga kabataan na maghatag isang paglaong, no, magkapadayon, inspire sa tanan nilang mga kabudlayan, especially financially, Gid. God, thank you very much, Gid, katama. To God be all the glory.
2: As scholars and future ICT professionals, you have an important role in helping build a more innovative, efficient, and connected society. The knowledge and skills you have developed can contribute greatly not only to the advancement of technology, but also to improving public service, creating opportunities, and helping communities adapt to a rapidly changing world. Your capstone projects and research presentations today reflect creativity, perseverance, and the ability to transform ideas into practical solutions. These outputs, more than just academic requirements, represent your potential to become innovators solution builders, and partners in the continuing digital transformation of our province. At the same time, I encourage you to always uphold integrity, responsibility, and ethical leadership in the use of technology. Innovation must always go hand in hand with compassion, accountability, and a commitment to serve the greater good. I also extend my sincere appreciation to your parents, mentors, advisors, faculty members, and to STI West Negros University for guiding and supporting our scholars throughout their academic journey. Rest assured that the provincial government of Negros Occidental will continue to support programs that open doors for education, innovation, and meaningful opportunities for our young people. Our last parent, si Ma'am Jenny Rose, she mentioned something like, I hope that may the Lord continue to use us now to continue with this scholarship program. Because every time I hear yung thank you, Governor Bonglacson, I feel awkward, no? Because really I'm just an instrument, no? Pasalamat na kay Lord first, and of course, provincial government. To our scholars, continue striving for excellence, continue learning, and continue using your talents to create solutions that will benefit our communities and inspire others. Congratulations to all of you, and may you

0: Frederic Bayona. 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
1: Ako sa'yo lang, ako may buti, ang guilty kita, like, umuha ka na, yeah.
0: But you know, si Frederic obviously is a joker, di ba? But actually, he did mention that he lost his laptop, remember? So, immediately thereafter, lo and behold, there is a laptop. And, Frederic, may hutik mga pusi mo. 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Ako bahala sa pustiso mo.

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1: 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I am your host, San Martigala. And this time, last time, nag-announce si NJCP, nag-yellow alert, nag-red alert, and nag-manual load dropping kita. Subong, amunang atong pag-asturyahan. Ano ni bala ang yellow alert kag red alert? Kag naaga manual load dropping si Negros Power. Ano but silingon sini? Kaupot na subong si Engineer Phil G. Maglaway. Hello, Engineer. Kamusta?
2: It's okay, San Mark. Good afternoon.
1: Good afternoon. Engineer, bato-batohon ta ni no kay importante gid ni. Last time nag-announce si NJCP sang yellow alert and red alert. What is this? What's the difference between yellow alert and red alert?
2: Okay. Yung yellow alert is this is the scenario or the situation of the grid na kung ang generation is may thin reserve lang siya. Mm-hmm. The load is just the reserve is just right enough comparing to our generation, doon nagkakaroon ng yellow. So, wala pa tayong brownout na mangyayari ng or MLDs. But during the red alert, kapos na ang grid. So, kulang na siya ng power. So, in that way, hindi na madideliver ng power yung buong, say for example, the grid or Visayas. That is why we have to go to MLD or manual load drop.
1: No, punta tayo sa manual load dropping. Marami customer ang gapangake, gakinusmood nga agol, piga brown out. Ano isang manual load dropping? Now, can you explain what is manual load dropping?
2: Okay. Yung manual load drop naman or MLD is an intentional disconnection of power. So, kumbaga, sadya nating pinapatayan ng power ang ating mga customers. Why we are doing this? Mm. Dahil nga, kulang na yung supply sa grid. That is why we have to deload the grid. And all co-ops or all DUs in the network will shoulder a little bit of part of each. Mm. Kasi nga, it is distributed para to avoid major outages or blackout. Kasi kung hindi tayo mag-manual load drop, it may lead to massive blackout and grid instability.
1: Okay, what will happen if there is a grid instability?
2: Yun, could be ang frequency will drop, uh-huh, and major loads or more lines will be dropped automatically. So, ang problema niyan is kung hindi makontrol, it will have a cascading effect that, yun nga, nabanggit ko, mas major blackout, massive blackout ang possible na mangyari. That's why the grid is allowing us na bago pa mangyari yun is nire-reduce na yung mga load through manual load drop.
1: Okay. So this manual load dropping requested as well by the NJCP.
2: That's exactly correct, San Mark. Hindi lang basta-basta si Negros Power nagpapatay, mm-hmm, by its own. All manual load drop is mandated by NJCP to us. So we have a coordination with each control center ni Negros Power, control center ni NJCP, and they command us to drop this certain load para makatulong sa grid stability.
1: How will you identify if anong linyada ang EMLD natin?
2: Okay. First things first, no, is what is exempted? Uh-oh. We are really saving those with hospital na feeders. Mm-hmm. Those are very important feeders kasi nga that's critical loads.
1: Okay.
2: But after that is we are choosing those feeders nga na clear sa mga hospitals, mga major government facilities so that hindi ganun ka major din yung effect, mm-hmm, on the service that we have dito, mm-hmm, sa ating franchise.
1: Okay, so binabalance din pala natin.
2: Binabalance
1: tagi dya kung ano ang manual load dropping. But do we have a estimated time of, you know, manual load dropping na off yung specific feeder or line?
2: That's a good question. If the deficiency ng capacity ng grid is so large, more or less nirerotate natin yung MLDs natin 3 hours. Mm. But sometimes medyo thin lang yung kailangan i-drop, nagrerotate tayo hourly naman.
1: Okay.
2: And as a matter of fact, last night or the past MLD, meron nga 30 minutes lang, may 20 minutes lang, because si NGCP tumatawag na sa atin na pwede nang ibalik okay. yung linya. Mm-hmm. So we have a close coordination naman with NGCP so that mamamanage natin yung outages na hindi naman sobrang lawig at hindi naman tayo na preempt na nakakost tayo ng problem to the grid.
3: Okay. So technically, engineer, wala tayong schedule na i-manual load dropping natin.
2: That's correct. Si NGCP is only forecasting kung magkaano kalaki yung ida-drop on each DUs. So, may nominate siya na megawatt para i-drop natin. So, with that, tayo yung pipili on a timely basis. Mm-hmm. So, most of the time, nabibigyan tayo ni NGCP ng abiso in the afternoon na wherein mga 2 o'clock and then we plan out kung alin yung mga feeders na i-isolate natin. So normally ang MLD is nangyayari during the peak. It started at 5 p.m. going to 9 p.m. Mm-hmm. So that 4-hour period, doon natin may experience yung rotational brownout because of this manual load dropping.
3: With that, engineer, madamugid nga salamat. 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So at least, klaro, subong sa itong mga sumidores, nga this is also requested or request by the NGCP. Wala tayong control dito, so gaano lang kita, gasunod lang kita sa request man sa NGCP. 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
0: Mabibili sa mga butika.
2: A typical week would take long hours of doing ad-libs, introducing songs, doing time checks, song sponsorships, researching topics, preparing a script for shows, coordinating with the tech team, the sales team, the other teams for an interview, often starting early in the morning and continuing into the afternoon with no holidays if needed. 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
0: Mabibili sa mga butika.
2: A typical week would take long hours of doing ad-libs, introducing songs, doing time checks, song sponsorships, researching topics, preparing a script for shows, coordinating with the tech team, the sales team, the other teams for an interview, often starting early in the morning and continuing into the afternoon with no holidays if needed. 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
7: A typical week would take long hours of doing ad-libs, introducing songs, doing time checks, song sponsorships, researching topics, preparing a script for shows, coordinating with the tech team, the sales team, the other teams for an interview, often starting early in the morning and continuing into the afternoon, with no holidays if needed. 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

0: have come to the day's end. Let us rest from the day's work that we may awaken, refreshed and renewed. God, in your mercy, we have this time to rest. We thank you for your unfailing help and protection this day. Forgive us for our failings, for our selfishness towards one another, and open our hearts to forgiveness and reconciliation. Ease the burdens of the troubled and bring joy to those in sorrow. We pray for the safety of the travelers, of those guiding the well-being of our nation, and for those guiding with great responsibilities. Continue to shower your blessings in our families. Preserve the unity of our society. Amen.
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0: Mabibili sa mga butika.
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2: A typical week would take long hours of doing ad-libs, introducing songs, doing time checks, song sponsorships, researching topics, preparing a script for shows, coordinating with the tech team, the sales team, the other teams for an interview, often starting early in the morning and continuing into the afternoon with no holidays if needed. 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